and fella. 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I ain't got a potion, I ain't got a cold switch. Why fault? Let me let they love my culture. Any genre, get up on it, I'm a vulture. 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

0: 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This is Bang Crosby. I sing kin to necks like stiff pricks in sex. This is the sound of the MPC on Radio Blackout Family. I love you, but not as much as I love me.
1: Thank you.
2: 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P U N K R O C K. Follow the example.

That was the mosquito, Aedes solicitans. Each species has its own wing beat frequency. Another Aedes mosquito has a slightly faster wing beat, and therefore produces a higher frequency whine.

Shakespeare spoke of the shard-borne beetle with his drowsy hum. That is the May beetle, or June bug, as we know it. His drowsy hum is a lower-pitched wing beat than the bumblebee's.

squirrel warble fly is a large and blustering parasitic fly which develops beneath the skin of rabbits and squirrels. Its flight is typical of the members of the botfly family.

Flies, of course, have their own wing tones. Some flies, like the small flower flies, can hover in one place or even fly backward. Listen to this flower fly as it makes short bursts of flight.

European and Manchurian hornets are 2 inches long with bodies nearly 3/4 of an inch in diameter. Their 3.5-inch wingspread hints at their powerful but low-frequency wing stroke.

0: ginger. 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
1: What's your name?
2: King Salu.
1: Where you from?
2: COV, hashtag city of violence.
1: I what?

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I can squeeze the breeze, drink a bottle of ice, smoke a pack of whiskey with Jesus Christ. I got options, I got cop shows, I get nauseous, and the sweat is day glow.

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Click, click, pal, where your guns at? Show y'all really how to do it, bitch, bump that. 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Click, click, pal, where your guns at? Show y'all really how to do it, bitch.

0: Hey, yo, Nas, you know what I want to do? Let's take it back to a classic breakbeat joint and get busy on that. Shout out to Breakbeat Lenny and Breakbeat Lou. Come on.
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0: Greetings in the name of His Imperial Majesty, Emperor Haile Selassie Rastafari. My name is Sister Rita Marley, and I'm just shouting you all, giving you a shout-out to stay tuned to Radio Blackout, right? What's the number?
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0: Don't touch that. 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

0: Good, huh?
1: Very good.
0: Good words. And there's a couple of mistakes, but leave them in there. Who gives a fuck?
1: Doesn't matter.
0: Huh?
1: That doesn't matter.
0: No.
2: That's one of the first things you said to me.
0: Huh?
2: I remember when we started doing gigs together, one of the first things you said to me was, there are no mistakes.
3: Il mezcal non si tocca. Manca un mese ai festeggiamenti per i 20 anni di occupazione del Mezcal e, come già tentato in passato, è in atto un imminente progetto di messa in sicurezza del padiglione 21.

Yes, I, Steve Lightning, tuning in from the Roots Underground and Inna the Yard. And we have to turn off censorship to Blood Clot and turn on Radio Blackout.

ain't nothing wrong with a man being thirsty at all. 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He putting it out there. 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

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Countess Dracula. The more blood she drinks, the prettier she gets. 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

0: I looked at the moon so full and so bright, and then at the fireplace with its flickering light, and realized why this world will never be right. Then I threw another log on the fire. Inside these four walls, I am a king. But beyond that door, it doesn't mean a thing. I pay all my dues till I have only a partial membership in world happenings. And my blood runs freely in Vietnam. So I threw another log on the fire. Why do you insist on keeping us caged? You know, all that does is intensify rage. The word now is seize the time. And all power to the people.
1: Power to the people!
2: A mandala!
3: A mandala!
0: Then I threw another log on the fire. Putting us in a cage was a mistake. All that did was intensify hate. Now shackled to our cages, you expect us to wait while you fool around on the moon and from there look for another place to conquer while I throw another log on the fire. America, you argue, is just doing fine. These racial things, however, do take time. Well, I'm tired of waiting and not getting mine.
1: Me too.
0: Except, however, in Vietnam, where every dead black man is a credit to his race, as long as he remembers his place. So I threw another log on the fire.
4: Let it burn.
0: Quick to put pencil to paper, can't wait. Must write, must explain before it's too late. The flames are at their peaks now, can't wait. Too many broken promises.
3: Too many.
0: Too many black babies asking why.
1: Too many.
0: Too many restless armies in the ghetto.
4: Too many.
0: So I'll just throw another log on the fire.

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Come on, run. 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
0: I changed my mind.

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Cheating, stealing.

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as amazing goal without falling apart. 13 stars in the original flag, 13 demons from the devil's bag, 13 berries and 13 leaves, 13 colonies of land-grabbing thieves, 13 owls in the eagle's claws, 67 corporations wage the devil's wars.

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1: Tick tock, tick tock.
2: Say, man, this new junior high school sure is a gas. They got white folks and colored folks sitting in the same class. And over there I saw a white girl and a colored boy holding hands. Woo! Niggas in California sure is acting strange. But I ain't gonna say nothing, I don't think I ever will. That nigga is looking for trouble. Betty go and get himself killed.
1: Show will.
2: South Central Los Angeles is a holocaust of flame and smoke. As proud black warriors all come forth to reclaim our destiny and restore our hope. And to make everyone aware that the rubble of riot still smolders in spots like Newark and Harlem, Chicago and Watts. And though it might seem that the riots are over, and now black brothers are getting bolder and making threats like taking over. But hold it, brother. Before you go on and do that, can you tell me something, brother?
1: What you want to know?
2: What color is black?
1: Black.
3: Black.
4: Blacker than black.
1: Tick, tock. Tick, tock. Tick, tock.
2: What I mean is, can I be brown, tan, or yellow? Because, brother, you see, I didn't make my color.
4: Time.
2: Yeah, all right, I understand. We all used to be Negroes. Today, you're a black man. And there's some black folks who say, why not just go on and move away and pass? Because niggas always gonna act an ass. And that's when I go into my act good and loud. Say, brother, I'm black.
4: Black.
2: And I'm proud.
3: Brown.
2: Wait, here comes a brother I know for sure can rap. Say, can you tell me, brother, what color is black?
4: Are you serious?
2: Of course I'm serious.
4: Man, you talking crap.
2: No, I ain't talking no crap. But then if you don't know,
4: I gotta go.
2: And if you just have to go, it's all right, brother, I understand. Yesterday a Negro, today a black man. 10 years ago, Negroes didn't know black was a race. They thought black was a bandit, voodoo, a curse, or a cat.
4: Time.
2: That brought bad luck when it crossed your path. They thought black was a pirate with a patch. They thought black was a nigga that didn't care. They thought black was a slick-talking pimp with greasy kunk hair. But now black is a way of life. A knife that cuts on both sides. A cup that overflows with the fruits of life. A pride within that outward flows. The torch of light that lights our path. But yet still not stating that one fact. Brother, hey brother, what color is black?
4: Brown.
1: Yellow.
4: Blacker than black.
2: I mean, should I wear a natural and change my style to Afro, learn Swahili and talk about how good Africa is? Or can I just be me? I always have been, you see, and I ain't afraid of dying when the revolution comes, and that's a fact. So come on, brother, tell me, what color is black? And when the answer does come, I hope that it state that all black brothers should try to relate to one another. And remember, brothers, blackness comes in many colors.

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Oh my God. Wow, this is Preggy from the MPC. Mother of all fuckers. I just want to say thank you to Radio Blackout for having us in Torino. 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
1: Players, the secret world of the pimp.
2: Yeah. You know what I'm saying? Okay. You feel me? 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